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2: Here's my key, philosophy. A freak like me just needs infinity.

Yes, the bad times in life is like a telephone. You never know when it's a go ring. But when it ring, just pick it up and receive. When you finish, put down the receiver and carry on. Cause the sun will always shine.

masterpiece. Oh my, my, oh my, my love. I take one look at you, you're taking me out.